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His voice, it trembles as he calls out for another plate of food.

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0: 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We hope you had a restful and peaceful night. Time to put the kettle on as we play you non-stop music to get your day off to a great start.
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0: Good morning and welcome to Middowns Radio. We hope you had a restful and peaceful night. 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

I feel like it's raining all over the world. 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A distant moaning of a train seems to play a sad refrain.

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0: I feel it's raining all over the world. Kinda lonely that, and it's raining all over the world. 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You're talking about...
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Thanks for being with us on Wake Up with Midtown's Radio. Come out next is the news on the hour. After that, we will be starting our main daytime schedule. 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

0: First Nation to secure their place in the next round of the World Cup. They did it with a 1-0 win over South Korea. That's the latest. I'm Faye De Silva.
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2: It's summer, and most of us welcome hot weather. But when it's too hot for too long, there are health risks. When a heat wave hits, make sure the hot weather doesn't harm you or anyone you know. The very young, the elderly, and the seriously ill are the groups that are particularly at risk of health problems when the weather is very hot. In particular, very hot weather can make heart and breathing problems worse. So, during this current hot spell, make sure you drink plenty of water and walk in the shade, apply sunscreen, and wear a hat when you're out. Never leave anyone in a closed parked vehicle, especially infants, young children, or animals. And look out for others, especially vulnerable groups such as the elderly, young children and babies, and those with serious illnesses. If you are worried about someone, then ring NHS 111, who will give you advice on what to do. For further information about the precautions you can make during the heatwave, go to the Public Health England website. Act sensibly, and then we can all get on with enjoying the sun.

Hello, I'm Mercedes Madden, Chair of the Prince's Royal League of Friends. Over the past 5 years, the League of Friends has spent over £1 million supporting this hospital. Projects include substantial refurbishment to the discharge lounge, the rapid access ward, and the Hickstead pre-op ward. We also provide equipment and a workspace for the physio department.

0: on Hospedia, on speakers around the Princess Royal Complex, on 1350 AM, and on the internet. 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

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Are you needing to rush to the toilet? C. Change in testicles. Have your testicles changed in shape, size, or how they feel? Can you feel any lumps, or is there pain or a change in sensation? D. Difficulty. Is it difficult to have a pee? Do you have to strain or feel like you haven't emptied all your pee when you have finished? Usually, the chances are it isn't cancer and it won't be serious, but it's important to find cancer early so treatment can start sooner and there's a better chance of being cured. Please do not hesitate to speak to your GP if you notice something unusual for you. The NHS is here to help you get the care you need.

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0: God bless you all. You have been listening to Papa Roy on Middowns Radio. So stay with us for the best entertainment throughout the day. Coming up next, the news on the hour.
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You awake? Have I grabbed your attention? Hey, we kicked off with Big Country and In a Big Country. Hello, good morning and welcome to Mid-Downs Hospital Radio. Hi, how are you doing? We are broadcasting to the visitors and the staff and the patients. Forgot about the patients. Of the Princess Royal Hospital here in Hayward Heath. And we are in the local community of Mid-Sussex. We are worldwide as well. We're getting out as far as many places as the World Cup is. Probably even more, getting to more places than the World Cup. Because thanks to WonderWeb, we are worldwide. Hey, it's Dad's Day. It's Father's Day weekend. If you want a request or a song or a dedication, it's easy. You just email me. Get your email machines out and write to me at studio@mdr.org.uk. If we've got the song, I'll play it. If we haven't, I'll still read out your dedication. I'm not proud. So how you doing? I'm back after 2 weeks away at the country seat. Well, I've got the worst. I missed the last heatwave by a couple of days. I then spent 15 days down in Devon, and I come back and they announce another heatwave. And all I've had is like rain and mizzle and showers and just, yeah. But I had a relaxing time anyway. So the weather now, it is going to be cloudy but with long sunny spells which will extend throughout the day. And we had a heatwave advice email come through as well, so it's going to get serious, folks. Today is going to be a high of 25 and low of 15. Sunrise was at 4:45 this morning, an ungodly time that was. And it sets it, it knocks it on the head tonight at 18 minutes past 9. How about that, eh? The UV is 2. It tells me you should wear some sunscreen between 9 this morning and 6 this evening. So if you are going out there for a long time in the sun, factor yourselves up. Get the old ombre solare out and whack it on. The air quality is a 1. I don't know why it makes it so good, but we've got great air quality at the moment. Saturday is going to be much the same. Sunday, it's going to be even warmer with a bit more sunshine, and next week we are going into temperatures of 31 degrees. How cool is that? Well, it's good to be back. I was having a chat with some of the other presenters, and they said, you change. When you come back from Devon, you're not quite the same. You're a different person. I said, I can't understand whatever do you mean. Anyway, carrying on with the show.

I don't know, being away in Devon changes me, they say. I can't understand what they mean. Do you know what? Do you want some scary stuff? This is why I don't tell people and announce how old a song is or when it was number one or when it was out. But do you know when that was number one? It was this very week, 50 years ago. Can you believe it? Come when I was 50 years old, number one, this very week. Which is why I'm playing it. Devon doesn't change me. Kenny, we missed the mashups, I got told. So I'm going to stick one in for you, and then we're going to try to get into a Father's Day type program. Lots of songs around dads. If you want a dedication, whether it's a heavenly dedication or a current dedication, you've got a song you'd like to hear that's a good memory with your dad. If I've got it, I'll play it. If not, I'll still read out your dedication. It's easy. Just get through to us on studio@mdr.org.uk and leave it to me. I'll do the rest. It's a mashup, it's a whole host of bands involved in this one. But mainly Green Day and Oasis. It's going to be a macho feel to the show today, I've got a feeling. A male bias.

got to play that one out to the end, haven't you? You've got a bit of Green Day, a bit of Oasis, and a bit of Aerosmith comes in there at the end. That was a mash-up, because you haven't had one for a while, and a few people have moaned at me. It's Father's Day weekend, so making a bit of a blokey show, and I've got a question that I think only the men can answer. Sorry, ladies. Sorry, women, but it's going to be a bit of a tough one, and I think you have to be a bit of a geezer to get it right. I'm going to ask you four questions. There's a pretty much one-word answer, and you have to tell me what connects the words. I've given you the questions in two bunches of two, and see if anyone's clever enough to be able to get the question right after two answers. So your first question, you might want to go and get a piece of paper after this, but and a pen, is a Sean Connery film. It is the something for the Red October. So the missing word is the answer to the question. It's a Sean Connery film, the something for the Red October. That's the answer to your first question. Question number two. A set of steps allowing you to pass over a hedge from one field to another. So the name for a set of steps, probably usually with a gate, that allows you to pass over a hedge from one field to another. So now you should have two answers. Is anyone clever enough to be able to get the connection after just two questions? I don't think you probably will. Looking lovely. Shaggy, Robin Thicke.

0: Looking Lovely, Shaggy and Robin Thicke. That's one of those summer tunes, isn't it? I miss that. Do you miss the kind of like summer songs that used to come out and would define your summer? It'd be the tune you'd hear playing everywhere you went and people were singing along. It used to be so good. Now we define summer by hay fever adverts.
1: Hay fever is an allergy to various kinds of pollen. And I suppose if you're unlucky, you're allergic to several kinds of pollen that come at different times of the year.
2: Most people think that grass pollen is the only cause of hay fever, which isn't actually the case. Tree pollens in early spring can be very problematic, as can mold spores, which occur in spring and autumn. It's a good idea to check the pollen counts on the day that you're going outdoors, and when you come back in the evening, to have a shower, wash your hair, and remove all the pollen grains from your body. The best thing to do is to try and remain indoors in the late morning and early evening. That's when the pollen levels seem to peak. What happens is the grasses pollinate early in the morning, the pollen rises up into the atmosphere, and then comes down again in the evening. There are simple measures that you can try to reduce your exposure to pollens. What you can do is put some Vaseline or petroleum jelly in the lower nostrils to try and trap the pollen grains and soothe the nose. Some people wear nasal little filters which they put onto the nose to control their exposure to hay fever. Wrap around sunglasses are useful, and the important thing is to take your medication.
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0: There you go, some important information. I always add what I was told was don't dry your clothes out on the washing line during periods of high pollen because it sticks to your clothes and then you breathe it in. Along with sheets and duvet covers and pillowcases, dry them indoors if you suffer really badly. There we go. Maybe we're talking about how you get summer songs, and the example that comes into my mind straight away was Typically Tropical's Barbados. And we don't seem to get them anymore. Maybe I'm going to have to sort out a show. Nothing but those sort of summer classics that we remember from past gone by. That would be pretty much fun, wouldn't it? Right, questions 3 and 4. No one's come through yet on studio@mdr.org.uk with the answers to the first two questions and what the connection might be. So, to make it a little bit easier for you, question number 3. It would be the collective name for the following businesses, which would be Barclays, Lloyds, Santander, HSBC and NatWest. So what would be the collective name for those type of businesses known as Barclays, Lloyds, Santander, HSBC and NatWest? And your final question, your final clue that you need to put together to work out what the connection is. The event that Cinderella had to leave before midnight. So what was the event that Cinderella had to leave before midnight? The first clue was the Sean Connery film, The Something for the Red October. And the second question was a set of steps allowing you to pass over a hedge from one field to another. You should now have 4 correct answers. What I need you to do is link them together and tell me what the connection is. Here's Olivia Dean, if I can get my mouse to go in the right place. Oh, I just need to say something as well. This is actually really important. If you find yourself a lot more music being played and me not sounding too interested, it's because the football fixes have just been released. Here's Olivia Dean.

0: Olivia Dean and Man I Need. Got a couple of answers come in. Steve and Debbie, you both got all the right answers, but you haven't made the connection. Sorry about that. You're going to have to go away and think about it again. But you've got the answers right. And no, I'm going to say, no, it's not fox hunting. That's not the answer. You have to work out what the connection is. Do you know what I was driving in this morning? And of course, it was well light. And I tend to get into studio early and write my show out and set up my music. And as I was driving in, I just looked so good. The down just looked spectacular this morning as I was coming in. Splendid. And I just thought, how lucky are we in Sussex to live in the county that other people come to for their holidays?
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0: Julia's got in touch with me, Julia from the King's Church and Buddies group, and she's asked for a song that I could dedicate to her dad, and it's Rod Stewart's version of Forever Young. Julia, not only did I go and seek that out, I went and got the extended album version for you. So just for Julia and her dad. Happy Father's Day, and here's Rod Stewart.

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0: The original and still the best of Father and Son by Cat Stevens. Before that, we heard Rod Stewart and Forever Young. That was for Julia. I need to bring you some more public information. You need to pay the rent.
1: Right, people, gather round.
2: Mum,
1: good work. Felt door with the back of your hand to see if it was hot. Grabbed baby, straight out through patio door. Gran, gold star and a personal best. Go, girl. Dad... Dear, oh dear, oh dear. Left shoes on stairs, blocked hallway with golf clubs, keys not on hook. Dad, you're a disgrace to this unit. Again!
3: Plan an escape route in case of a fire. Practice it, and you'll give everyone a fighting chance of getting out alive. Fire kills. You can prevent it.
0: You can. Important information there. Colin got in touch with me. Not just any old Colin, only Colin Santa, who he works at another radio station. And Colin, I need to say, look, I really appreciate all that you've taught me over the last few months. And maybe I kind of like don't show how appreciative I am, but I really am appreciative. And Colin remembers that his favourite song of his father's was Imagine by John Lennon. So, as it's you, Colin, I couldn't just go and dig out Imagine by John Lennon. I had to go and find something slightly different. So, here's the live version from the concert in New York. Hope you enjoy it, but it's John Lennon singing Imagine.

0: There you go, Colin. If you're listening, that's the live version from the New York concerts. John Lennon singing Imagine.
1: This is something that happened to all of us, one way or the other.
0: Remember this? I think it's the second record I ever bought. It's Chicory Tip and Son of My Father. I haven't heard this in a long, long time.

0: The second record ever bought, Chicory Tip and Son of My Father.
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0: Here's the woman who's about to bring out a new album. It's Olivia Rodrigo and A Stupid Song.

0: Olivia Rodrigo, whose new album, if it isn't out already, is imminent. So looking forward to that.
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0: And Shania Twain's got a new song. 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
1: And that was Shania Twain and Dirty Road. I'm not too sure. Is it a grower? Will it grow me? I'm not overly impressed with that new release. Certainly, I don't think it's her best thing anyway. We're going to have to go up to the news, where we will be back with an 11:02 that is very selfish. It's my 11:02. Of the sort of, my dad was never musical. I can only really remember him sort of singing along and whistling three songs. So I've searched them out, and it's going to make up this week's 11:02. I'll see you after the news.
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5: From the Sky News Centre at 11, Sir Keir Starmer says he will stand in a Labour leadership contest should one be triggered. He's congratulated Andy Burnham, who's returning to Westminster after winning the Makerfield by-election. The man of the moment is celebrating his success this morning.
6: Ladies and gentlemen, the new MP for Makerfield, Andy Burnham!
5: In his victory speech, the former Greater Manchester Mayor says there will be no second chance for Labour to deliver change, but the Prime Minister feels he has a decent record to defend.
7: 2 years ago, people said to me, it's not possible to stabilise the economy and invest in your public services and bring down waiting lists. You're going to have to choose one or the other. We've done both.
5: Meanwhile, the SNP lost by-election in Aberdeen South to the Conservatives. Douglas Lumsden took the seat. The SNP held on to win in the Arbroath and Broughty Ferry by-election. Lara Bird told her constituents she's ready to work.
8: We have demanded more for our community and our nation than Westminster can ever offer us. And with every day that passes, I become more certain that we will win our nation's independence.
5: Elsewhere, a man's been released on bail after a three-year-old ended up in a crocodile enclosure at a zoo in Cambridgeshire. Officers say the 30-year-old was assessed as not being fit for interview. UK government borrowing rose to a higher than expected £23.3 billion last month. The Office for National Statistics says it's nearly a third higher than a year ago. Asda slumped to a near £1 billion loss last year. It's being put down to a push to cut prices to win back shoppers. And the London Marathon will be held across 2 days next year. It's a one-off for 2027 and means the event will be the largest it's ever been, allowing for a record number of participants. That's the latest. I'm Faye De Silva.
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That's this week's 11:02, time for you. The four songs that I can associate with my dad. My dad wasn't a music man, I just remember him sort of singing along with and enjoying and sometimes whistling those four songs. And what were they? Started off with Edelweiss from The Sound of Music. The Girl with the Stars in Her Eyes by Brooke Benton. Then They Call the Wind Mariah from the great film Paint Your Wagon. And I'm not saying that my dad was a Carter Unstoppable Sex Machine fan, but that was their version of The Impossible Dream, which is my favourite version of The Impossible Dream. So there you go. That's for me. That's my selfish 11:02. It was time for me this week. Talking to my cousin Donna this week. She lives over there in Welsh Wales. And we were texting, which ain't right, really. We should have been chatting. But the person that she sees as her dad was my uncle, who's like my favourite relative. And it's got so many good stories for him. And I tried to think, I said I'd mention Donna and I'd play her a song. And I couldn't really think of something that was that appropriate. So I kind of thought, I'm going to play what Brian would have said about Donna.

Stevie Wonder's Isn't She Lovely. That's me turning the tables on Donna over there in Welsh Wales for what was my Uncle Brian and the guy that she saw as Dad. Yeah, we're going to meet up soon and we're going to chat properly. Right, I've got, 38 minutes to go, and I'm just going to play you, chuck at you, Dad songs. And if they make you tearful, all good. Starting off with Mike and Mechanics and The Living Years.

Mike and the Mechanics. And the Living Years. There's ever a dad song. Mr. David Vickery. Just not any David, but David Vickery of over there in Worthing. David, yeah, I've read your emails. I'll make sure they get forwarded on. Thank you for the nice comments that you're listening and how much you're enjoying the show. Now, David's dad, his favourite song was this. And when he hears it, it makes him think of his dad. And I'll tell you what, it's a song that always makes me smile as well. My boy, thanks for getting in touch, David.

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They wanted to stand up and perform it and sing. They were good. That was all good. It might get them more points. And what we would do is just crank it up in the headphones and down to the audience. So all we could hear was just them singing My Boy Lollipop. And it doesn't work well. It's James Blunt and Monsters. Did I promise you Cats in the Cradle? If I didn't, it's coming up soon. 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
5: Should we have another go at catching the cradle?

The evergreen Cats in the Cradle, the Harry Chapin version, she's still the best. 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
2: Daisy, who got me into Phil Wickham? 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

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That's Eden by Phil Wickham. 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

0: the absolutely wonderful Luther Vandross and the song "To Dance With My Father Again." Is there a more tear-jerking song? I don't think there is. Let's play you some information.
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0: See, it's not just me that sits here and plays songs and talks to you. There's a whole gang, a whole raft of great presenters out there. Tune in, listen to them. You will not regret it. Now, it's become a bit of a tradition on the Far As They Show that we end with a certain record, and that's Rainbow Connection. I've given Kermit a day off this year, but let me know what you think. I kind of like sort of Mr. Kermit version, but this version is by Gwen Stefani. Taking us up to the end of the show.

0: Oh, I kind of miss Kermit a little bit, don't you? I'm going to leave you in the capable hands of John Finn and his jukebox. However you're celebrating Dad's Day, may all the memories be great ones. Goodbye.
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I'll be playing some of the greatest hits of all time, hits from the 60s, the 70s, and the 80s.

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You're listening to John's Jukebox with me, John Finn. And the weather in Haversheath today, well, sunny and a gentle breeze, a high of 26 and a low of 13. Tomorrow, light cloud and a gentle breeze, a high of 25 and a low of 15. And this is the Scottish rock band Pilot, and their only UK number one, January.

11 minutes now past 12 o'clock on this lovely Friday afternoon. You're listening to John's Jukebox with me, John Finn. And I hope you can stay with me till 2 o'clock. We've got some great tracks on the way, including Glen Campbell, Cat Stevens, The Stylistics, Jerry and the Pacemakers, Johnny Cash, The Everly Brothers, and The Eurythmics, and Dr. Hook. And we're going back to the 60s now with us from Peter and Gordon, A World Without Love.

0: It was written by Paul McCartney and was a UK and US number one for Peter and Gordon back in 1964, A World Without Love. We've got the first of our double plays on the way after this message.
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0: Double helping from the country music great Glen Campbell, Rhinestone Cowboy, which was a US chart topper for Glen, and before that, Wichita Lineman.
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0: 12:26 now on Mid-Downs Radio, 1350 AM. You're listening to John's Jukebox with John Finn, playing hits, some of the greatest hits of all time, from the 60s, the 70s and the 80s. We've got Bucks Fizz on the way after this message.
1: Hay fever is an allergy to various kinds of pollen. And I suppose if you're unlucky, you're allergic to several kinds of pollen that come at different times of the year.
2: Most people think that grass pollen is the only cause of hay fever, which isn't actually the case. Tree pollens in early spring can be very problematic, as can mold spores, which occur in spring and autumn. It's a good idea to check the pollen counts on the day that you're going outdoors, and when you come back in the evening, to have a shower, wash your hair, and remove all the pollen grains from your body. The best thing to do is to try and remain indoors in the late morning and early evening. That's when the pollen levels seem to peak. What happens is the grasses pollinate early in the morning, the pollen rises up into the atmosphere and then comes down again in the evening. There are simple measures that you can try to reduce your exposure to pollens. What you can do is put some Vaseline or petroleum jelly in the lower nostrils to try and trap the pollen grains and soothe the nose. Some people wear nasal little filters which they put onto the nose to control their exposure to hay fever. Wrap around sunglasses are useful. And the important thing is to take your medication.
3: For more information, visit www.nhs.uk.

0: Foxfears and Making Your Mind Up. It was their debut single, and it won Eurovision for the UK in 1981, and it was also a UK chart topper.
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2: Hello and welcome to the Princess Royal Hospital here in Hayward Heath. Visiting hours at the hospital generally are between 3 p.m. and 8 p.m. on every day. However, there are some special arrangements for the intensive treatment unit and maternity and dementia wards. Information about visiting times for these wards can be obtained from the reception desk in the foyer of the hospital.
0: Many thanks for that, and this, we're going back to the 1960s with Cat Stevens and Matthew.

0: Cat Stevens and Matthew and Sons. It was actually written by Cat, and it peaked at number 2 in the UK singles chart, his highest charting single in the UK.
1: 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In 2026, we are celebrating 50 years since Middowns Radio first opened its doors in 1976. 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
3: 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You're listening to John Shoebox with me, John Finn. And on the way, we've got a double play from Jerry and the Pacemakers. Remember them? After this nice number from the Stylistics.

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0: A double helping of the Mersey Sound of Jerry and the Pacemakers, their debut single, How Do You Do It, and that before that we had I Like It, both of which were UK number ones.
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2: I'm walking. Health experts are telling us that everyone, particularly middle-aged people like me, need to do 10 minutes of brisk walking every day for the good of our health. But we all lead such hectic lives, so how do you work that kind of activity into your day-to-day life? Well, here are five tips. First, if you use public transport to get to work, you could hop off, stop early and finish the rest of the journey on foot. And once you get to work, don't take the lift, use the stairs. If you do get a break during the day, for example a lunch hour, use that time to stretch the legs. And here's another idea, if you're going to nip to the shops, don't take the car, walk instead. And finally, how about this weekend, putting down the tablet, switching off that TV and getting out into the great outdoors for a bit of a stroll. Experts say it doesn't have to be a massive long walk, just get out there and do something.
0: Many thanks for that. This was a UK and US number one back in 1969.

Yahtzees and Sugar Sugar, they were actually a fictional bubblegum pop band who were, in fact, a group of studio musicians. Okay, we've got one of my favourite records of all time coming up. This is from Jerry Rafferty, the Scottish singer-songwriter who had a UK and a US top three with this. It has also won an Ivor Novello Award. Jerry Rafferty and Baker Street.

0: all of the day and all of the night. 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
2: Every day, people in Mid-Sussex go hungry for reasons ranging from redundancy to receiving an unexpected bill on a low income. The Mid-Sussex food banks provide a minimum of 3 days' emergency food and support to people in crisis in Mid-Sussex. Care professionals such as doctors, health visitors, social workers, the Citizens Advice Bureau and the police identify people who need help and issue them with a food bank voucher. The food bank clients then bring their voucher to a food bank centre. 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The food bank also runs a rural delivery service, which takes emergency food boxes to clients living in rural areas who cannot afford to get to a food bank. There are Mid-Sussex food banks in Hayward Heath, Burgess Hill and East Grinstead. If you think that you need help from the food bank to feed your family and yourself, then talk to your doctor, nurse or social worker, or go to the local Citizens Advice Bureau for further advice. The Mid-Sussex Food Banks, helping with hunger in a crisis.
3: 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As well as being able to drop in and talk to a team of specially trained advisors, patients and their families can now use the internet, telephone and a wide library of other resources to research solutions to problems they may be worried about. 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The Information Hub is at the Citizens Advice office in Paddockall Road, Haverseek. It is open from Monday to Friday from 9:30 a.m. to 4 p.m. You can also call 0344 477 1171. That is 0344 477 1171 during office hours. And also get advice via the web chat service online. 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Washing your hands frequently throughout the day is good practice at any time. You should wash your hands using soap and water or hand sanitizer, in particular when you get to work or arrive home, after going to the toilet and before you eat or handle food. You should wash your hands thoroughly for at least 20 seconds, about the length of this infomercial.
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8 minutes now past 1 o'clock here on Midtown's Radio, 1350 AM. You're listening to John's Jukebox with me, John Finn, playing some of the greatest hits of all time. Hits from the 60s, the 70s and the 80s. And now we come to our story behind the song spot. And this week it features Johnny Tillotson and Poetry in Motion. The song was written by Paul Kotman and Mike Anthony, who said the inspiration came from working at their desks and looking up and seeing a procession of young ladies from a nearby school pass by on the pavement each afternoon. So here it is from 1960, a UK number one for Johnny Tillotson and Poetry in Motion.

Ah, this was a UK number one for Thunderclap Newman. It was actually their debut single, and reached number one fantastically in 1969. So Thunderclap Newman and Something in the Air.

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2: If you're looking for something to eat at the Princess Royal Hospital, then you are really sport for choice. The League of Friends coffee shop in the reception area of the hospital provides tea, coffee and soft drinks, together with a great choice of cakes and other snacks. But if you want something more substantial, then why not try the Blue Bar restaurant on the second floor of the hospital, which provides a choice of hot and cold breakfast and lunch dishes. That's the League of Friends Cafe and the Blue Bell Restaurant at the Princess Royal Hospital, Haywards Heath.
0: Many thanks for that. It's 16 minutes now past 1 o'clock here on Mid-Downs Radio, 1350 AM. You're listening to John's Jukebox with me, John Finn. And I hope you're enjoying the music this afternoon. We've got Talking Heads next, the US rock band, with And She Was. Hey!

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1: Every 90 seconds in the UK, someone is admitted to hospital with a brain injury. This might be due to an accident, road traffic collision, assault, fall, stroke, brain tumour, or meningitis. These are just a few examples. Life can be knocked off course in a few seconds with a sudden and lasting impact on the individual as well as for their family and friends. Headway Sussex are the main organisation in this area who can provide ongoing support and services to individuals and their families experiencing brain injury to help navigate the way forward in a world that can seem uncertain and very different. 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

0: A double helping of the Everly Brothers there, Cathy's Clown, which was their best-selling single. It topped the charts in the UK and the US. And before that, we heard Let It Be Me.
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0: 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You're listening to John's Jukebox with me, John Finn, playing hits from the 60s, the 70s and the 80s. Hits like this from the Foundations. Baby, now that I've found you.

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It was their first hit, peaking at number two in the UK in 1972. Dr. Hook and the Medicine Show and Sylvia's Mother. It's 1:44 here on Midtown's Radio 1350 AM. 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And it's time for some Motown magic.

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3: Shingles can be very painful and tends to affect people more commonly as they get older. Most of us had chickenpox when we were young, and some may not even be aware we had it. But if we did have it, then the virus that caused it can stay in our bodies for the rest of our lives without our knowing it. Sometimes, however, the virus reactivates when we are older and causes a disease called shingles. Shingles can result in painful blisters, most commonly on the chest, but sometimes also to the head, face and eyes. Fortunately, there is now a vaccine that reduces your risk of getting shingles or reduces the severity of its symptoms should you develop the disease. If you are 70 years or over, then your primary care centre will invite you in for the vaccination. But if you want further information about shingles or the vaccine, then speak to your GP or practice nurse. Or go to the NHS Choices website.
0: Many thanks for that. And we're going back to 1979 now. And Charlie Dorr, pilot of the airwaves.

Well, it's good to hear that again. And these are the Pretenders from 1986, when they enjoyed a UK and a US top 10 hit with this one, Don't Get Me Wrong.

0: Swallow and out of time, and I'm almost out of time for another week. Thank you for listening, and I hope you've enjoyed the show. The news is next at 2 o'clock, after which we've got some more great music and entertainment. So keep it here on Midtown's Radio, 1350 AM, with you all day and all of the night.
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3: It's summer, and most of us welcome hot weather. But when it's too hot for too long, there are health risks. When a heat wave hits, make sure the hot weather doesn't harm you or anyone you know. The very young, the elderly and the seriously ill are the groups that are particularly at risk of health problems when the weather is very hot. In particular, very hot weather can make heart and breathing problems worse. So, during this current hot spell, make sure you drink plenty of water and walk in the shade, apply sunscreen and wear a hat when you're out. Never leave anyone in a closed parked vehicle, especially infants, young children or animals. And look out for others, especially vulnerable groups such as the elderly, young children and babies, and those with serious illnesses. If you are worried about someone, then ring NHS 111, who will give you advice on what to do. For further information about the precautions you can make during the heatwave, go to the Public Health England website. Act sensibly, and then we can all get on with enjoying the summer.

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Forget all the others. It's nice to be like this, cheek to cheek, in the old-fashioned way. 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

0: Midlands Radio Hospital Information. Throughout your life, your personal details may change for one reason or another. It's very important that the hospital holds an accurate record of these for you. Please ensure you notify your GP of any changes to your personal details, or if urgent, please contact the hospital before your next attendance. If you already have an appointment, then you can call the number on your appointment letter and speak to one of the booking team, who can update your records for you over the phone. You can also ask your consultant secretary to do this for you. Alternatively, you can tell us in person when you come for your next appointment.
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Washing your hands frequently throughout the day is good practice at any time. You should wash your hands using soap and water or hand sanitizer, in particular when you get to work or arrive home, after going to the toilet and before you eat or handle food. 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
2: Hay fever is an allergy to various kinds of pollen. And I suppose if you're unlucky, you're allergic to several kinds of pollen that come at different times of the year.
3: Most people think that grass pollen is the only cause of hay fever, which isn't actually the case. Tree pollens in early spring can be very problematic, as can mold spores, which occur in spring and autumn. It's a good idea to check the pollen counts on the day that you're going outdoors, and when you come back in the evening, to have a shower, wash your hair, and remove all the pollen grains from your body. The best thing to do is to try and remain indoors in the late morning and early evening. That's when the pollen levels seem to peak. What happens is the grasses pollinate early in the morning, the pollen rises up into the atmosphere and then comes down again in the evening. There are simple measures that you can try to reduce your exposure to pollens. What you can do is put some Vaseline or petroleum jelly in the lower nostrils to try and trap the pollen grains and soothe the nose. Some people wear nasal little filters which they put onto the nose to control their exposure to hay fever. Wrap around sunglasses are useful. And the important thing is to take your medication.
4: For more information, visit www.nhs.uk.
1: Thank you for listening. This has been Robin Russell and In the Mood. Coming up next will be the news on the hour. Stay with us on Mid Downs Radio for the best of music and entertainment.

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1: A new vaccine to prevent meningitis is now available for babies as part of the routine NHS childhood vaccination programme. 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It can also cause blood poisoning. 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The MenB vaccine is now offered to babies aged 2 months, followed by a second dose at 4 months and a booster at 12 months. Your doctor's surgery or clinic will automatically send you an appointment for you to bring your baby for their MenB vaccination, alongside their other routine vaccinations. For further information, go to the NHS Choices website or inquire at your doctor's surgery.
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broadcasting to visitors, staff and patients in the Princess Royal Hospital, Hayward's Heath, and in the community, this is Midtowns Radio.

0: Hello and welcome to the Princess Royal Hospital here in Haywards Heath. Visiting hours at the hospital generally are between 3 p.m. and 8 p.m. on every day. However, there are some special arrangements for the intensive treatment unit and maternity and dementia wards. Information about visiting times for these wards can be obtained from the reception desk in the foyer of the hospital.
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2: 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Come on, babe.
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0: Yeah, I'm filming it.
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3: 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Come on.
2: Go on, son. Go on.
4: Don't jump into the unknown. Tombstoning kills and injures.
2: Can't believe he's jumped. What a legend!
0: Nutter.
1: Why has he not come up yet?
2: Oh, shut up. He's messing about, man.
0: Matt!
2: Shut up, guys.
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0: 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I hope you feel a lot better soon. This has been What's Good by Hannah Russell. Stay with us on Midlands Radio for the best of entertainment throughout the day. Coming up next, the news on the hour.
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3: It's summer, and most of us welcome hot weather. But when it's too hot for too long, there are health risks. When a heat wave hits, make sure the hot weather doesn't harm you or anyone you know. The very young, the elderly, and the seriously ill are the groups that are particularly at risk of health problems when the weather is very hot. In particular, very hot weather can make heart and breathing problems worse. So, during this current hot spell, make sure you drink plenty of water and walk in the shade, apply sunscreen, and wear a hat when you're out. Never leave anyone in a closed parked vehicle, especially infants, young children, or animals. And look out for others, especially vulnerable groups such as the elderly, young children and babies, and those with serious illnesses. If you are worried about someone, then ring NHS 111, who will give you advice on what to do. For further information about the precautions you can make during the heatwave, go to the Public Health England website. Act sensibly, and then we can all get on with enjoying the summer.
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Please note that this hospital is smoke-free. Smoking is not allowed anywhere, including outdoor areas. And smokers are kindly asked to extinguish cigarettes before entering hospital grounds.

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2: Every 90 seconds in the UK, someone is admitted to hospital with a brain injury. 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

0: 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Coming up next, the news headlines on the hour. 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

0: Hello, I'm Mark, the manager of the League of Friends coffee shop at the Princess Royal Hospital. I want to say a big thank you to all the people that have been visiting us, supporting us, and continue to support us to give back to the hospital with each and every purchase you buy. That generates money to a much needed service at the Princess Royal Hospital, which we make sure we can continue to such a high standard. We're open from Monday to Friday, 7 a.m. to 5 p.m, Saturday from 9 a.m. to 4 p.m. We have great value on all our coffees, sandwiches, hot foods, including pasties, sausage rolls and samosas, cold drinks and snacks. I look forward to seeing you soon so we can continue to support all areas of the Princess Royal Hospital.
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1: The same-day emergency care unit at the Princess Royal Hospital in Hayes Eve aims to have patients seen by a doctor or nurse, diagnosed and treated and able to go home on the same day. The aim is to have patients checked and possibly treated by a specialist without the need to be admitted to the hospital. Patients may be referred by the hospital's A&E department or one of the hospital's wards, or by the ambulance service, or by the patient's GP or other primary care provider. SDEC is open from 8:30 in the morning to 8 p.m. in the evening. The aim is to get patients home on the same day with a treatment plan, which may include medication and may involve another appointment, which will be organised before they leave. It is very unlikely that patients will need to be admitted to the hospital, but if there is a need to stay in hospital, a bed will be found as soon as possible. For further information about SDEC, go to the University Hospital Sussex NHS Foundation Trust website.

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1: Hi, I'm Catherine, the event fundraiser for the Dame Vera Lynn Children's Charity, based in Billingshurst, West Sussex. 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

Welcome to Catch a Smile, a celebration of music from the island of Jamaica. I am Paul B, and I will be with you for the next hour. Whether it is ska, or rock steady, or dancehall, or indeed reggae, you will find it all here on Middowns Radio. So let's get the show off to a cracking start with this great track.

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broadcasting to visitors, staff and patients in the Princess Royal Hospital, Heywood Heath, and in the community. 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

0: Well, that's it for me this time round. You have been listening to the great music of Jamaica on Catch a Smile with Paul B. Many thanks for listening. Coming up next is the news on the hour. Stay with us on Middowns Radio for great music and entertainment all of the day and all of the night. 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
3: From the Sky News Centre at 7 and breaking news, British Transport Police are responding to reports two trains have crashed near Bedford. Emergency services, including fire and rescue crews, are on the scene. Thameslink says all lines are blocked between Bedford and Luton. Nearly 100 Labour MPs now want the Prime Minister to resign, with Andy Burnham's win in the Makerfield by-election allowing him to go for the job. Sir Keir Starmer says he'll fight any leadership challenge. Labour MP Luke Charters has this message for the PM.
4: He needs to wake up, smell the coffee. This was a message not just about the fantastic constituency MP they've got here in Makerfield, but people here knew that they were part of something bigger.
3: Meanwhile, Tory leader Kemi Badenoch celebrating a win in Aberdeen South.
5: We know that 2 years ago we had our worst defeat ever, but the party is changing under my leadership. We are going in a new direction.
3: The Conservatives took the seat from the SNP, who held on to Arbroath and Broughty Ferry. Elsewhere, a stepmother has been sentenced to 12 years in jail for scalding a 5-year-old girl to death in a hot bath in 1978. Andrea Bernard's death was treated as an accident until her brother gave police a new account in 2022. Iran's foreign ministry says a ceasefire in Lebanon must hold before further peace talks with the US. Israel and Hezbollah agreed to pause fighting earlier. Scotland are one win away from making history at the World Cup. Victory against Morocco tonight would see the country reach the knockout stages of the tournament for the first time. The atmosphere's building in Boston. Robert Fushek runs a pub there.
6: We've had record-breaking days ever since they got here, which is exciting. I would say it's like controlled chaos. Everything's been super well. I mean, it seems like their main mission is to drink us completely out of beer.
3: And businesses are being urged to relax dress codes and offer staff free water ahead of more hot weather. It says temperatures are expected to top 30 degrees Celsius again. That's the latest. I'm Cam Hall.
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2:30 minutes past seven. It is Friday the 19th of June 2026, live from the West Wing here at the Princess Royal Hospital. A very good evening to you. My name is Kevin Payne with the programme that does exactly what it says on the tin. For 2 hours, we're playing out totally 80s on this warm, sultry, steamy Friday. We're kicking off with Naina from 1984, big number one song called 99 Red Balloons.

let it go. Germany's Nena sitting pretty on top of the charts, February of 1984. The one called 99 Red Balloons, 99 Luftballon, I think it was, in the German language, but don't hold me to that. Linguistics has never been my strong suit, has to be said. But my strong suit, I hope, is to play out 80s tunes for you on a Friday evening. It's exactly what I'm going to do between now and 9 o'clock tonight. A number one this side of the pond follows a number one on the other side of the pond. It's 1980, and here comes Christopher Cross on MDR.

9 minutes past 7 on Midtown's Radio. Together again for Totally 80s on this Friday evening. Just 2 days short of the longest day of the year. I love this time of year, don't you? Do you like the hot weather, though? There's plenty of that still ahead. We'll give you a full forecast for the next week sometime over the next couple of hours. And that seemed kind of appropriate for a World Cup that's taking place in the USA and in Mexico. Because he seems to be riding from the US towards the border of Mexico. And his name, of course, is Christopher Cross. 1980 the year, Ride Like the Wind on Midtown's Radio. And coming next is Genesis from 83. Just as I-

Friday night is music night. Here we are live from the West Wing of the Princess Royal Hospital in Hayward Heath. A very good evening to you. It's 80s music all the way through until 9 o'clock tonight. From 9, by the way, soul on soul, classic soul music for an hour. All the great soul labels between 9 and 10. Owen Paul from 1986, number 3 hit, My Favourite Waste of Time. And was he Scottish? I think he probably was. He'll be rooting for them this evening, no doubt.

0: Coming up in the next little segment of Totally Ocas on Mid Downs Radio, we'll be looking at a World Cup update for you. A couple of big matches tonight. We'll have a quick brief look at those. We'll also take a look at England versus New Zealand. It was the third day of the second test match between these two sides. England won up in the series. Please don't go. Stick around, won't you, for another hour and a half. Actually, an hour and 39 minutes if you can. Take a break for some hospital information now on the 20. When we come back on the other side, I have some big sound authority for you.
1: 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The Audiology Department at the Princess Royal Hospital provides a full range of hearing and balance services. As well as clinical consultations, their service includes repair of faulty hearing aids, retubing, ear mould impressions and other minor problem repairs by appointment only. Appointments are normally offered the same or the next day. They can also offer advice if you need help to hear the TV, phone, doorbell or smoke alarm. More information on their postal service, hearing aid battery replacement, lip reading classes and much more is available on the audiology page of the Brighton and Sussex University Hospitals website, www.bsuh.nhs.uk.
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12: It's summer, and most of us welcome hot weather. But when it's too hot for too long, there are health risks. When a heat wave hits, make sure the hot weather doesn't harm you or anyone you know. The very young, the elderly and the seriously ill are the groups that are particularly at risk of health problems when the weather is very hot. In particular, very hot weather can make heart and breathing problems worse. So, during this current hot spell, make sure you drink plenty of water and walk in the shade, apply sunscreen and wear a hat when you're out. Never leave anyone in a closed parked vehicle, especially infants, young children or animals. And look out for others, especially vulnerable groups such as the elderly, young children and babies, and those with serious illnesses. If you are worried about someone, then ring NHS 111, who will give you advice on what to do. For further information about the precautions you can make during the heatwave, go to the Public Health England website. Act sensibly, and then we can all get on with enjoying the sun.
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top tune from 1985, in my opinion. This house is where our love stands. The Big Sound Authority. This house is where your love stands. That may come in the category. Haven't heard that for ages, Kevin. We do play it fairly regularly on this show, I have to say. A little bit biased towards that. What a tune from 1985. But the British Record Buying Public only took it to number 21. I'm afraid. Moving up towards cricket and football, it's the World Cup, of course. It's the second test, England versus New Zealand. All that following Roxy Music from 82.

It was a number six hit in 1982. I think it came from the Avalon album. I'm sure it did. More than this, Roxy Music on Middance Radio. 7:31, Friday night, it's Music Night, 19th day of June 2026. We, of course, are, I was going to say, in the middle of the World Cup. We know we're near the middle of it yet. It's been running for about 8 or 9 days now, but it will run for considerably longer than that on the other side of this, I can assure you. But it is exciting at times, anyway. if you don't like football, it's not exciting at all. But if you like football, then you will have seen some exciting matches here, there and everywhere, I would suggest. Right, let's have a look at, well, the cricket first. Having talked about football, let's go in with the cricket. Start with England against New Zealand. And England resuming today in the second test, day three. Just a resume from the first 2 days. New Zealand first innings 391 all out. England, I think from memory, 222 for six this morning. They moved on to 291 thanks to a debut test half century by Matt Fisher, who was not out 50 at the end, and in fact was the second highest scorer, only being topped by Emilio Gay, who came in at number two and made a 52. So England then, with a deficit of exactly 100, thought, well, you know, we could make hay while the sun shines. And it did look like that, as well as the openers for New Zealand went very quickly. Nathan went to Archer, the Jofra Archer, of course, the Sussex man.

and every day. Most of them actually at night. Mexico beat South Korea overnight in Group A by 1-0. And tonight, in just about 27 minutes' time, the United States of America co-hosts will be kicking off their Group D encounter with Australia. And then for those of us this side of the pond, the big one, of course, is Scotland versus Morocco. It's a Group C encounter. It kicks off at 2300 hours in the United Kingdom. Take five off for Boston. What's that about? 6 o'clock in the evening? Yeah, I think so. Anyway, if Scotland should win that one, then they will certainly qualify for the knockout stages of the World Cup for the first time ever. Even if they don't win it, they probably qualify, as there are 32 teams that are going through, which means that 8 of the third place teams will certainly go through. Of course, Scotland will argue, well, actually, we're top of Group C at the moment with a maximum 3 points. Morocco and Brazil have got a point each, and Haiti, the team that Scotland beat last week, are yet to get off the mark. So if Scotland can get something out of tonight, and it's possible, then they will certainly qualify for the next stages. So let's hope that they do that this evening. Bit better than Haiti, though, are Morocco. Everything.

So the United States and Australia kick off in 22 minutes' time in their Group D encounter. Both of those teams won their first match, the States against Paraguay, Australia against Turkey. Keep you up to date.

0: Well, 1979 was the year of the release of Quadrophenia. The whole mod thing came back in 79, 1980, including that, of course, a great classic from 1963, Booker T and the MGs with Green Onions. And if you like classic soul music, then join Soul on Soul tonight on Mid Downs Radio between 9 and 10 o'clock. It is quite possible you might hear something more from Booker T and the MGs. You could even hear Green Onions again. You never know.
1: Hello, I'm Mark, the manager of the League of Friends coffee shop at the Princess Royal Hospital. I want to say a big thank you to all the people that have been visiting us, supporting us, and continue to support us and give back to the hospital with each and every purchase you buy. 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I look forward to seeing you soon so we can continue to support all areas of the Princess Royal Hospital.
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Takes me right back to my first year of work. 1983 was the year. Bananarama, Na Na, Hey Hey, Kissing Goodbye. And before that, of course, from August of 1981, summer hit for Spandau Ballet, chant number one, We Don't Need This Pressure On. It is coming round on 10 to 8 on Mid Downs Radio. Squeeze a couple more in up to the news for the top of the hour, and then it's our 8x8 feature. More on that after.

late 1989 number 6 hit for UB40, Homely Girl. UB40, by the way, one of Kev's classic artists that plays out on a Saturday evening between 9 and 10 o'clock. I beg your pardon. Yeah, no, that's right. Come on, 9 and 10 o'clock Saturday evening. Kev's classic artist, it'll be there tomorrow evening. For some reason, I got my hours wrong. But anyway, it's 9 till 10 tomorrow evening.

So we're coming up to the halfway stage of Totally 80s on Midtown's Radio. In the second hour, I did promise to tell you, we've got our 8x8. That's 8 songs, 8 artists, one particular year. Your job, should you decide to accept it, is to simply tell me which the year is from the 1980s. You've got a 1 in 10 chance. It's a goodie tonight. I think you're going to enjoy it. And that's coming up after the news. For 8 o'clock this evening, it's next.

0: A great cover of an old Kinks tune, 1964, the original song, and back they came in 1988. The Stranglers, of course, All Day and All of the Night. Bringing us to the halfway stage on Mid Downs Radio.
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Welcome back to Hour 2 of Totally 80s on Middowns Radio, Friday the 19th of June 2026, live from the West Wing of the Princess Royal Hospital in Haywards Heath. This is the bit where we get you to have a little bit of a think as we play 8x8, 8 songs, 8 artists, 1 particular year links all these 8 songs. All you need to do is tell me or think about what the year is then.

So first of eight on our 8x8 on Mid Downs Radio. Any ideas so far which year we're featuring this evening from the 1980s? Free Nelson Mandela, the special AKA. We're at number 9 in April of our

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1: Hey, Kevin, it's Ken Bruce from Greatest Hits Radio here. I know that being 40 years or similar in any position is quite a job, and you have done remarkably to be there at Princess Royal Hospital in Haywards Heath doing that fabulous job that you've been doing. Thanks so much, and keep doing it.
0: Yes, we've been playing out since 1984 on Mid Downs Hospital Radio and Hospital Radio Cookfield.

Looking at the 10-day forecast for Burgess Hill, we're about to go into another heat wave, which basically will take us right the way through just about to the end of June. We have yellow weather warnings, amber weather warnings on Monday the 22nd and Tuesday the 23rd of June, where temperatures will certainly be in the low 30s here in Mid-Sussex. Start with tonight, partly cloudy with a gentle breeze as temperatures drop down to 13 degrees Celsius. Quite a warmish, sort of muggyish night. Sunset, by the way, 18 minutes after 9 o'clock here in Mid-Sussex. Sunrise tomorrow, 4:46, as early as it ever gets. It's Saturday the 20th of June, just one day away from the summer solstice. And not such a good day tomorrow in terms of sunshine hours. Light cloud and a gentle breeze. It'll be about 22 degrees at 1 o'clock in the afternoon. And the sun doesn't really start shining until the late or mid to late afternoon into the evening. But then it really does ramp up. Sunday the 21st, the longest day of the year. The summer solstice, sunny and light winds. It's up to 29 degrees Celsius in Burgess Hill. Sun, wall-to-wall sunshine all the way through Sunday the 21st. The hottest days, Monday the 22nd. Into the low 30s, sunny intervals, a gentle breeze, no chance of rain, although just a little bit maybe in the evening possibly, and then Tuesday also in the early 30s. Those are the two hot days. Wednesday is 29 degrees, Thursday is 28 degrees, 29 degrees again Friday the 26th, 28 degrees on the 27th, 27 on the 28th, 25 on the 29th, and then just the chance on Tuesday the 30th that it might start raining a bit. And I hope you enjoy that. The extended throwdown of Love Wars, number 14 in May of our featured year, 12-inch version for Womack and Womack. 8:14 on Midtown's Radio. It's our 8x8. Eight artists, eight tunes, 1 year. But which was the year? You need to let me know. The year when this was number 7 in March. Might as well jump. Van Halen.

So an early goal in Seattle this evening. It's the United States of America 1, Australia 0 in their Group D group stage encounter. Burgess scored the goal. That's an own goal in the 11th minute. But by all accounts, the United States are looking very much on top of things. Fourth of eight songs comes from Human League. We don't hear Louise very often on the

0: number 13 in December of our featured year. Louise by Human League. Before that, of course, it was Van Halen, Womack and Womack and the Special AKA. Halfway through our 8x8, any idea which year connects these great tunes? Keep thinking. We're going to take a break now for some hospital information on the 20. When we come back on the other side, the song that spent more weeks in the UK 75 than any other in this year.
1: Hello and welcome to the Princess Royal Hospital here in Hayward Heath. Visiting hours at the hospital generally are between 3 p.m. and 8 p.m. on every day. However, there are some special arrangements for the intensive treatment unit and maternity and dementia wards. Information about visiting times for these wards can be obtained from the reception desk in the foyer of the hospital.
2: My prostate cancer was, thankfully, caught in the nick of time. But it shouldn't be down to luck.
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something that was on reissue in our featured year tonight. That wasn't the first time around, I don't think. May have been the first time it was in the singles charts, but recorded when Michael was a bit younger, I suspect. Farewell My Summer Love was at number 7, and Grandmaster Flash and Melly Mel, White Lines, Don't Do It, 39 weeks in the UK Top 75 with a high spot at number 7 in our featured year. Just after half an hour played in the United States and Australia game, a group stage, Group D, FIFA World Cup from Seattle Stadium on the west coast of the United States. 1-0 still. It's that Burgess own goal in the 11th minute, which is currently separating the two sides in the group who won their opening games. It was 4-1 for the USA against Paraguay, 2-0 for Australia in their opener against Turkey. Seventh of eight tunes tonight on the featured year. Have You Got It Yet? This was number 11.

0: qualified to play Dirt Gulch, Just Want to Have Fun, or Time After Time by Cyndi Lauper from the very same year. I think I might have given it away somewhat more easily. So I played that. It's from the album She's So Unusual. It got to number 64 in November, which, yeah, okay, that's pretty minor. Pretty good tune, though, all besides. Cyndi Lauper, 8 from 8, 8 by 8 tonight, finishes off with Cyndi. And I think you know the year now, don't you? Give yourself a pat on the back if you said 1984.
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4: It's summer, and most of us welcome hot weather. But when it's too hot for too long, there are health risks. When a heat wave hits, make sure the hot weather doesn't harm you or anyone you know. The very young, the elderly, and the seriously ill are the groups that are particularly at risk of health problems when the weather is very hot. In particular, very hot weather can make heart and breathing problems worse. So, during this current hot spell, make sure you drink plenty of water and walk in the shade, apply sunscreen and wear a hat when you're out. Never leave anyone in a closed parked vehicle, especially infants, young children or animals. And look out for others, especially vulnerable groups such as the elderly, young children and babies, and those with serious illnesses. If you are worried about someone, then ring NHS 111. Who will give you advice on what to do. For further information about the precautions you can make during the heatwave, go to the Public Health England website. Act sensibly, and then we can all get on with enjoying the summer.
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0: Welcome back to the final segment of Totally 80s on Mid Downs Radio. My name is Kevin Payne. With you through until 9 o'clock tonight. 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

0: Dennis Edwards play, but the Contours, I do believe. You might hear him in Bad Guys with Soul on Soul at 9 o'clock. And Syda Garrett once did a duet with Michael Jackson, of course, Can't Stop Loving You. Going to play some Jermaine Jackson in a little while as well. 1984 was our year today, and it stirred me to play this song. It wasn't a hit in the United Kingdom, but it was a hit stateside. And the States, by the way, have just taken a 2-0 lead against Australia.
1: If you're blue and you don't know where to go to, why don't you go where fashion sits? Putting on the Ritz.

half-time in our Group D group stage game, United States of America versus Australia in Seattle. 2-0 US at half-time. Certainly looking impressive on home soil, aren't they? The US having beaten Paraguay by 4-1 in their first match. And that's Taco from the United States of America putting on the Ritz on MDR. Guess where I was today? Yes, I was down at Hove watching the Rothesay County Championship Division 1 game, Sussex versus Hampshire, day 1 of 4 at Hove. And Hampshire won the toss and decided on a fine sunny day that they would bat. But they didn't do so well, actually, in their first innings. They were bowled out for 191 from 60.4 overs. Two top scorers were Nick Gubbins on 52 and Tom Prest, on 49. All the wickets were sort of divided up equally amongst the Sussex bowlers. Nadcat got one, Goodman got one, Price three, Haynes two, Carson two, Coles one. So Sussex were set a total of 192 to take a first innings lead. At stumps, they are 121 for three, which means that they're 70 runs behind, with seven first innings wickets remaining. Captain Haynes made 52, Hughes, the other opener, made 19, and currently at the crease we've got Allsop on 33, Coles on 11, Sussex then trailing Hampshire by 70 runs, seven first innings wickets remaining. Day two resumes tomorrow at Hove at 11 in the morning, and should Sussex win that, they'll still find themselves up in the top two or three of Division One. They're having a good season. And it's very nearly 7 minutes to 9 o'clock on Middowns Radio. I promised you some Jermaine Jackson. Here he comes from 1985 with a ballad, Do What You Do, on Totally 80s.

And so that's more or less it from Totally 80s for the 19th day of June 2026. Thank you very much indeed for your company. My name is Kevin Payne. I shall be back on Middowns Radio tomorrow evening between 9 and 10 o'clock in the evening with Kev's Classic Artist. Then I shall return again on Sunday with the One Hit Wonders between 3 and 4 in the afternoon. And then on Monday, the Motown Show, 9 till 10 o'clock. Say I'm Your Number One, Princess, the last song on Totally 80s.

0: Say I'm Your Number One, 1985 for Princess. I think that was a one-hit wonder as well. Thank you again for your company. I hope you're going to make a good and speedy recovery. You'll be coming out of the Princess Royal Hospital very soon indeed now. Back to your loved ones, your family and friends here in the community of Mid-Sussex. While you are still in the hospital, though, do stay tuned to...
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Over the next hour, I will bring you the best of soul music. Tracks from Tamla Motown, Stax, Atlantic, Chess, all those great soul labels. So let's go on into the groove with a classic track.

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1: Every 90 seconds in the UK, someone is admitted to hospital with a brain injury. 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

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This has been Soul on Soul with Soul Me. Coming up next on the hour is the news. 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

0: Thank you for listening. 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Coming up soon, the Midnight News. 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